0: something up, man.
1: What do you want, man?
0: My girl just caught me.
2: You made her catch you?
0: I don't know how I let this happen.
2: With who?
0: The girl next door, you know? I don't know what to do.
1: Said it wasn't you.
0: All right.

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1: Got Neuf featuring Dior. 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
1: Let's get the party started. See you at the bar, you was hardly talking. That's when I knew that your heart was scarring. 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Like, wait, babe.

Twice. Running back for the door. Rematch. Flip the crib when we fought. Rematch. It get hot then no more. Last cup. You can ask if I fuck. She get up.